0: Back at it tomorrow, the big old Friday. Tomorrow is National Custodian Day, World Smile Day, and one of my favorite candies. It doesn't matter what holiday it is. I love it throughout the year. Tomorrow is National Smarties Candy Day. 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I'll have your factoid, dad joke of the day, brain tease for you. 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What do you think it is? 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
1: Take a left here, boy. 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Don't get distracted by that radio. I just rolled my eyes and I said, Daddy.

0: Grab a cup of coffee and lots of country with Katie and company tomorrow morning at 9. New month, new activities. It's beat up. Welcome to October, where apparently we're all expected to suddenly have plans again. In sports, baseball's postseason takes over with the World Series coming later this month, plus football's in full swing, hockey's back, and the NBA returns. Basically, your couch is booked. In movies, Tom Cruise is back with Digger. The Social Reckoning hits theaters, and later this month, we get Street Fighter and DC's Clayface. Music, Winona Judd kicks off October with a new album, The Hard Truth. Lee Bryce putting out a new album tomorrow. Dustin Lynch has one coming out at the end of the month. Oh, and Halloween's on a Saturday this year. So enjoy October, the month where your weekends disappear faster than the fun-sized Snickers you bought for the kids.
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E-Dubs Boarding Pass Las Vegas is ready to roll for you. 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

0: 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It's beat up. You read a few books. 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

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Scary diagnosis for Lady Ace Charles Kelly, but the way he's talking about what comes next is pretty inspiring. We'll talk about it next in The Breakdown, brought to you by Boot Barn Keep West.

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1: Lady Ace Charles Kelly has revealed he's been diagnosed with multiple myeloma, a rare form of blood cancer. He shared the news alongside his wife and says he plans to keep working while he goes through treatment. And I thought the way he put it was pretty powerful. He called it another hurdle and said he's confident they're going to get through it. He also says he'll share parts of the journey when it feels appropriate. Obviously, there's a lot ahead for Charles and his family, but he sounds hopeful, determined, and ready to fight. And as someone who has a family member battling cancer, that's half the battle. 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

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Drew Baldridge dropped a new album a couple weeks ago called Faith Farm Family. He's been all over the TV circuit and all over the web talking about it. Some great artist content with other superstars and hanging with us all next week. Love this guy and his story. Just one of the best in country music. I think you're going to love the conversation we have with Drew Baldridge on the show next week.

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Follow us on Facebook and Insta at 1049 The Wolf. Eric Church with a microphone, Sheryl Crow with the guitar, or No Shoes Nation having an extra hour to tailgate. Which is more dangerous for Kenny Chesney? We'll get into that in minutes.

0: This guy's hilarious. JY drives you home tomorrow afternoon. Kenny Chesney on the show. It's Beat Up Radio. Which do you think is more dangerous on a tour day? Giving Eric Church a microphone, Sheryl Crow guitar, or No Shoes Nation an extra hour to tailgate?
1: Probably No Shoes Nation an extra hour to tailgate.
0: I mean, they get rowdy. They get rowdy in the best way, but there's nothing like a Kenny Chesney tailgate, that's for sure.
1: I mean, just hearing that, you know, hearing you say that just is so unbelievable, you know, to have Eric back out there with us. You know, when we originally went on the road together in 2013, I mean, he didn't have to do it then.
0: Yeah.
1: I mean, he had already started building his wonderful audience and his career and his life, you know, and he didn't really have to go then. He went out again with us in 2015, but just for a few sporadic shows. So it's been a minute since we've been on the road together. And so the only way that I can think and wrap my brain around why he's out there this time is because he wants to, and that he knows we're going to have fun. And I am so grateful, you know, to know that, I mean, Eric Church does not have to do this, and he is. And I'm very thankful and very grateful. And then before him is a person that's in the Rock and Roll Hall of Fame that's got hit after hit after hit. And I know she's not country, but my audience knows every one of those songs.
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December 11th, Jason Aldean and Luke Bryan play Las Vegas, the Double Down Tour at Allegiant Stadium, and we're sending you there. 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

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Got your Insta Countdown coming up in minutes, brought to you by Boot Bar and Keep West. 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

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It was a save the date for Tuesday, December 8th, which is fine. It's a work holiday party. And it's from noon to 2. Noon to 2 on a work day. So you get a two-hour lunch. That's essentially what it is. Remember when companies actually did Christmas blowouts and just

104.9 The Wolf. CEO of a surveillance camera company is getting a little taste of his own medicine online, and the internet went straight to middle school level revenge. This story gonna make you laugh out loud coming up.

0: 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You know people hate those Flock license plate cameras? They feel like somebody's always watching. It's B-Dub, the CEO of Flock, Garrett Langley, apparently has his own home blurred on Google Street View. You know, privacy. Imagine that. So the internet responded with the maturity you'd expect. Somebody reportedly labeled his house a public toilet on Google Maps. Now, the address isn't even confirmed to be his, so maybe don't start mailing Charmin there, but the irony is pretty spectacular. You run a company built around cameras tracking cars, then people go online and go, oh, you like privacy. Fascinating.
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Justin Lynch is releasing a new album called Clean Slate at the end of the month. He's also releasing a grad track from that, a song with Ashley Cook called How You Been. They've been teasing this thing on Instagram. It's straight fire. Comes out tonight. Album out October 30th.

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0: 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Pumpkin Everything is back, and yes, you're still pretending you'll rake the yard this weekend.
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JY drives you home tomorrow afternoon. The internet is furious about a major Hot Pockets change that happened 3 years ago. Welcome

0: Follow us on Facebook and Insta at 1049 The Wolf. So there's a guy going viral after buying Hot Pockets and discovering they don't come with that little silver crisping sleeve anymore. He goes, you can't even afford the pocket. I got to raw dog this thing in the microwave. It's beat up, and that's funny, but one problem. Hot Pockets started getting rid of those sleeves in 2023. They even ran a whole campaign about it. So if you're suddenly devastated by this, I'm questioning your Hot Pockets credentials. Like a real Hot Pockets veteran already knew. We've been out here eating slightly soggier lava pillows for years. Also, the pocket is the crust. The sleeve was never the pocket. I hate to gatekeep microwave food, but apparently somebody has to.
1: Oh, don't go anywhere. Unless you're going somewhere exciting. Then honestly, invite us. We'll be right there. 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

104.9 The Wolf. Scary health update from Lady Ace Charles Kelly, but he says he fully intends to keep making music through it. We'll talk about that next to the breakdown brought to you by The Home Depot.

0: 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Pumpkin spice? 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Boots? Absolutely. 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

Back at it tomorrow, the big old Friday. Tomorrow is National Custodian Day, World Smile Day, and one of my favorite candies. It doesn't matter what holiday it is. I love it throughout the year. Tomorrow is National Smarties Candy Day. Yeah. I'll have your factoid, dad joke of the day, brain tease for you. 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Just 7% of people say this is their favorite thing to eat while watching a football game. What do you think it is? 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
1: Some tough news from Lady A. Charles Kelly has revealed he's been diagnosed with multiple myeloma. It's a rare type of blood cancer. Charles shared the news alongside his wife, Cassie, and says he plans to keep working and making music while going through treatment. He also sounds incredibly hopeful, calling this another hurdle, saying he's confident they're going to get through it. He says he'll share more of the journey when it feels appropriate, but for now, he's focused on treatment, his family, and continuing to do what he loves. Certainly send Charles and the entire Lady A family a whole lot of love right now when you can. That's your breakdown.
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0: All right, we're back. The laundry's still there. The dishes still need to be done. 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

Number one for new country, 104.9 The Wolf. Drew Baldridge is the living definition of success is going from failure to failure without loss of enthusiasm. The guy got dropped from a record label that closed up shop. He released a song independent. It went all the way to number one. He's got a record deal now and just dropped an album called Faith Farm Family. He's hanging with us next week.

Grab a cup of coffee and lots of country with Katie and Company tomorrow morning at 9. Got the most wanted song of the day. Will it be Ella Langley, Lainey Wilson, maybe some Morgan Wallen, maybe somebody else? That's up to your request at Beat Up Radio on Instagram. Most wanted song of the day brought to you by Boot Barn. Keep West, less than 10 minutes away. On a train.

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Beat up just like that. We have made it to the weekend. We'll kick it off tomorrow on the show. Have a great rest of your night. 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

Cassie, you've seen your first pumpkin patch post. Someone has already complained about the weather. And somebody's putting up Christmas decorations way too early. Oh yeah, it's fall. Number one for New Country, 104.9 The Wolf.

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2: At Sherman's, we're picky about furniture. 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
3: Even the $500 one?
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2: Later, Larry.
0: You made it through the break. 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

day, Potts Farm was a place to go. 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King and the Can and the Marlboro Man. Jack and Jim were a few good men. 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Y'all ain't listening. Them old dirt

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And remember to say please. It knows where you sleep. 104.9 The Wolf. All right, we're back. The laundry's still there. The dishes still need to be done. 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

0: That one's for the third shift workers. Hey,
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0: Going to be getting off this morning.
1: I'm on it, buddy.
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0: At least the weekend's going to be nice. Man, we got drenched for the last 3 or 4 days, but man, just... It's going to dry out. It'll be a nice fall weekend. Welcome to the 2nd of October already. Yes, sir. I salute to my custodians out there. Today's National Custodian Day. World Farm Animals Day. It's World Smile Day. There you go, smile. And I don't care what kind of a holiday it is or any day of the week it is. This is one of my favorite candies throughout the year. Today is National Smarties Candy Day. Yeah. You like Smarties candy? Yeah, all right, yeah. Simple little candy. Just one of my favorites out there. Don McLean, Mr. American Pie, turns 81 today. Happy birthday to old Don McLean today. Got your forecast. Won't get much cooler as we get into the weekend. I think a high about 67 today. At least the sun's going to be out. 70s for the weekend, down to the 40s. Going to be a chilly night for high school football tonight, Friday Night Lights. Got your forecast next. 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
0: All right, stats, heating, cooling, and appliance forecast will be coming sunny today. Should see a high around 67, down to 46 tonight. A little chilly, yep, hoodie weather. 70 and sunshine tomorrow. Looks like 73 on Sunday. All dry. 68 Monday, 70 on Tuesday. So that's going to trend into next week as well. 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

0: are changing. Pumpkin Everything is back, and yes, you're still pretending you'll rake the yard this weekend.
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Cody Johnson all this week has been the Superstar Power Hour on Katie & Company. He's back again today on a big Friday. Talks about his track Dirt Cheap and much more today. It's after 9 on The Wolf.

Counterparty. Jason Aldean Party. Working on your country spotlights. Chris Stapleton News. Could he be back in television? Somebody wants to invite him. I'll give you some details about that. And Darius Rucker. Darius Rucker, of course, Hootie the Bluefish. Played his first of 10-15 shows for beer. Yeah, I'll explain that as well. Country spotlights on the way. So, Kenny.

have your last pair of tickets today. It's Kenny in reverse as we, John plays Kenny Chesney songs backwards. So if you play that song backwards, would you recognize it? Huh? Soldier Field, Chicago, June 26th. We have those tickets. John will have those tickets for you later on this afternoon. So listen up. That's in the 5 o'clock hour. Kenny in reverse weekdays this week with 104.9 The Wolf. So, yeah, get big stadium tour. You ready for your country spotlight? Let's take a look at it. Here we go.

0: morning. Happy Friday, everybody. So, Luke stars on The Marshals on CBS, and he was recently asked, hey, who's your dream guest star, and who would it be? He says right away, it'd be Chris Stapleton. Yeah. Luke said Chris would be a really good bad guy and invited him to join the CBS series in the near future. Will he do it? I don't know. Of course, this wouldn't be the first time that Chris made his television TV role, acting role and debut. If you remember, and if you were a fan of Game of Thrones, he made an uncredited cameo on the Game of Thrones back in 2019. So we'll see what happens. Maybe Chris Stapleton could be on The Marshals. So in desperate times, desperate needs, Darius Rucker talks about his rock and roll days as Hootie and the Blowfish. Of course, he went country for Darius Rucker, but he says Hootie and the Blowfish, their first 10 to 15 shows, they played for cases of beer. Good for those guys. He also admitted that the band had to steal a PA system from the University of South Carolina because they couldn't afford one at the time. Here he is.
1: Money and beer. Like, I guess probably that Dave Matthews show we played with the Frat House, we probably got $1,000 in all the beer we drank. Our first probably 10 gigs, 15 gigs was strictly for beer. We had to steal the PA from the university because we couldn't afford to ring a PA. So I was in a show choir and we had our own PA. And the guy who was in charge of it was a friend of mine. So we'd steal the PA and take it to the club and play.
0: They eventually returned the PA. There you go. And got their home. So look at your country spotlight this morning.
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0: There's Eli, young man. Friday with Stitch. Sneaking up on the old 6 o'clock hour. And it's good stuff time. Roll it.
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0: 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Welcome to the Bobcat family, Bobcat of Peoria and Bloomington. Well, get this story. What would you do if you ran across over $128,000, huh? My gosh, the thoughts going through your mind. But you got to do the right thing. And that's what happened. There's police in North Texas said a 37-year-old man found a bag stuffed with over $28,000 in cash. It was sitting on top of a Bank of America ATM. This was back in August. And there was a smaller bag containing about 19 checks. So somebody was going to be either making a deposit or grabbing that. And that's what happened. That was supposed to happen, but it was left behind. So there was information on the bags indicating that it could belong to Chick-fil-A. So the guy that found it went by to the nearest location, asked the manager. Manager says, hey, it's not ours. So the guy called the police. Investigators later determined that a Brinks technician was servicing an ATM, gathered the money, put it in the bags, but forgot to put the bags into the truck. That's what happened. Accidentally left it by the machine, so this guy found it. Police said every single dollar was accounted for.
6: To find that kind of money or that amount of money is certainly rare. That's very unusual. Am I reading this correctly? Somebody found 128. Which officer has it?
7: I've never had a case like this before. There was no indication of a crime occurring. It looked like it was just left there by accident.
6: He just thinks it's the right thing to do and doesn't think it goes beyond that.
7: I've had cases where Good Samaritans have turned in property that they found, wallets, IDs, things like that. But in the case of $128,000, I've never had somebody turn in that kind of money before.

0: course not. I wonder if the Brinks guy still has a job. There you go. That's the good stuff this morning. Brought to you by Bobcat of Peoria in Bloomington.
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0: All right, first look at traffic this morning. Ken Zerski, Kim.
6: It's a good start, and with better weather, we'll see more roadwork activity today. Will that include the westbound 74 bridge inspections? That's been in a rain delay and would likely pick up with traffic affected westbound on the East Peoria side. The work is scheduled through Friday of next week. Save more at Hy-Vee today through Sunday. 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
0: Wolf weather. Stats Heating, Cooling, and Appliance forecast. Going to be cool and nice and drying things out. High about 67 today. Sunshine down to 46 tonight. Going to be a little chilly. Friday night football, Friday night lights. Get yourself a hoodie or two. 70 tomorrow and sunshine, 73. 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

3-1-0-4-9 The Wolf. This is Lauren Alanis. Deck here. I got your factoid up next. Has to do with that. The whistling. Whistling Sam. Details coming up. Jagman.

0: Wolf and New Country 104.9 The Wolf. It's factoid time. Here we go.
1: It won't make you any smarter, but you won't be any dumber. It's Steck's factoid of the day.
0: Factoid of the day. All right. It has to do with a gentleman known as Freeman Davis. He goes by Brother Bones. Freeman, Brother Bones Davis, or Whistling Sam? Who is it? Yeah, it's the guy that, invented Sweet Georgia Brown. Song that the Harlem Globetrotters adapted. Born in Montgomery, Alabama in 1902, and as a kid, Freeman made his own musical instruments out of bones from cow ribs that he got down at the local slaughterhouse. Well, years later, the Harlem Globetrotters adopted this song, Sweet Georgia Brown, this one right there, this one, yeah. When they, were founded in 1926 in Chicago, Illinois. Of course, their offices now are in Georgia, but never based anywhere in New York, let alone Harlem. No. The signature song from Brother Bones called Sweet Georgia Brown has become an iconic hit for decades. To this day, over 100 years now, the Harlem Globetrotters have been going at it strong. How about that? There you go. The more you know. Globetrotters have won over 27,000 games, lost 345 times to the Washington Generals.
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0: Florida Georgia Line, number one for New Country, 104.9 The Wolf. People are just noticing now that Hot Pockets got rid of their, well, their crisping sleeve.
1: What?
0: It's been a long time since I had a Hot Pocket. I don't know. Got a TikTok up next. He's disgruntled. Get into that. 622. It won't be

0: Number one for New Country, 104.9 The Wolf. There's some George Burge this morning. Good morning, George.
1: Good morning to you.
0: It's dry. It's starting to get dry. Where are we at? We're at 57 degrees right now. It's going to be nice. Welcome to fall. Welcome to fall. I love this time of the year, the change of the seasons. Looking for high about 67 today. Take a look at your forecast here in just a few minutes. Kenny Chesney tickets. John will have your last pair all this week. We've been having some fun. We've been playing Kenny in reverse, picking very popular Kenny Chesney songs and then playing them backwards, and you have to guess what it is. And you win tickets. Yes, yeah, so we got that big show. Now, it's not until June 26th of next year, but he's getting all geared up. It's the big stadium tours, and one of those stadiums is Soldier Field in Chicago, June 26th to 2027. So John will have your last pair of tickets. We're going to do this in the 5 o'clock hour. Kenny in reverse at 5 today, so listen for that. 7 o'clock, got the Pledge of Allegiance for you. We'll do that for you as always. And then, of course, 7:10, we got the Brain Tease. What do we ponder it? Oh, here we go. This is when surveyed. Just 7% of people say this is their favorite thing to eat while watching a football game. I'll let you think about that. We'll do that at 7:10. Give you a chance to be winning Elevate Trampoline Park tickets. We got a 90-minute jump to Elevate Trampoline Park in Peoria. Good for birthday parties and group outings. Just fun times. Maybe you can take a date there. You want to take a... Honey, you want to go jumping? Bunga, bunga, bunga. Okay. All right. Today's TikTok. Does this guy even realize that the product is the pocket, not the sleeve? So this is going viral, a TikTok viral, where a guy complains about the economic crisis going on, forcing Hot Pockets to nix their crisping sleeve. The internet is mourning the loss as well. But here's the twist. It's been gone for years. Yeah. It has. Look at your Hot Pockets. There's no sleeve in there anymore. All right, roll that beautiful bean footage. This is what I had to say.
2: I know we're in an economic crisis right now because I just got a thing of Hot Pockets. Like, they don't even come with the pocket anymore. Just with the hot. You can't even afford the pocket. Like, you just have to raw dog it in the microwave.
0: It just comes with...
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0: With the hot. It just comes with the hot. You big silly. There's today's TikTok.
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0: Another look at traffic this morning. Here's Ken Zerski. Ken.
10: An accident in East Peoria, Main and Washington. Looks like southbound Main Street traffic affected. Might be blocked. May just be the left lane blocked. Traffic getting through cautiously. Might be an area to avoid. Again, an accident, Main and Washington in East Peoria. 272-1813 is the OSF Medical Group Traffic Spotter Hotline. 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
0: Stats Heating, Cooling, and Appliance forecast going to warm up to about 67 a day. A little chilly tonight. High school football games going on. Friday Night Lights. Grab yourself a hoodie. It's hoodie weather. Yeah, 46 for a low. Clear. 70 and sunshine tomorrow. Looks like 73 on Sunday. That's going to trend into next week as well for these temperatures. 68 coming up on Monday. 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How about this? 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

0: There's a Jordan Davis this morning. Working on your dad joke coming up in just a few minutes. If he ever singles you love. Well, it is on October the 2nd. Yes. Oh, ladies and gentlemen, boys and girls, it's time for Buseism. Is it Buseisms? Buseisms. Gary Busey, everybody. On Halloween and trick-or-treating and food.
1: Hey, it's Uncle Gary. And it's Halloween time. This is Halloween month. My three favorite Halloween treats are little pieces of candy that look like kernels of corn. Candied apples with cinnamon caramel on the apple. And scrambled eggs coated with some kind of liquid. You choose. Now, what are yours?
0: You choose some kind of liquid. Buseyisms. There you go. That's Gary Busey, everybody. Ah! Oh, boy. Morgan Wallen this morning, 637.

0: on the old Stack Show. 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Number one for new country, 104.9 The Wolf. Got Kane and Company later on this afternoon. Yes, sir. We got her Superstar Power Hour. Usually has around 1 o'clock. Noon or 1 o'clock, but Cody Johnson, our feature artist this week, and Katie talks with Cody about his song, his single, Dirt Cheap, what it means to him. Cody also chats about his working ranch, got a big working ranch, and what's next on the farm, so that's with Cody Johnson today. Gavin Adcock makes an appearance on the show, talks about his new album, The Day I Hang It Up, so it all happens with Katie Neal, Katie and Company. And the Superstar Power Hour. All right, are you ready for it? It's dad joke time, kids. I was shopping on Amazon.
1: Silly, ridiculous, and well, sometimes just downright dumb.
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0: 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We got Amazon Prime coming up here. 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I think it starts the 6th of October. 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
0: 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Yeah.
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It's Randy Houser this morning, number one for New Country, 104.9 The Wolf. Going to take you back to the 1950s for your number of the day. Yes. Something we celebrate this year. Ella Langley, welcome to my Ella Fellas this morning. She

0: Ella Langley and be her. I just want to be her. I want, or was it Cletus Steve Judd? I just want to meet her so bad. So hurt so bad. So hurt so bad. I just want to meet her. 6:54. Hey, I got a reminder from our friend Becky. She says, hey, don't forget the Friday song from George Jones. We'll do that in the 7 o'clock hour. Becky, if you're listening this morning. So there's times I forget, I get distracted, and then the next thing I know, it's, you know, showtime's over. So anyway, I'll do that in the 7 o'clock hour. Brain Tease will be coming up. Elevate Trampoline Park. I got VIP passes this week. 90-minute jump. Give me a chance to be scoring that. The question to ponder on, when surveyed, just 7% of people say this is their favorite thing to eat while watching a football game. So think about that, and I'll let you know here about 7:10, all right? So we got to get a winner for that. All right, are you ready for your number? Number time today, always a random number for you. Here we go.
1: Hey!

for the day today. 76, as in years. And it was in 1950. That's when the first Peanuts comic strip featuring Charlie Brown and the gang and Snoopy appeared in 9 newspapers under the name Lil Folks.

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5: All right, newsroom. See what's going on in traffic. Here's Ken Zerski. Ken.
6: It's all cleared up. An accident in East Peoria, Maine, and Washington. We are expecting more road work activity today. And that westbound 474 traffic is going to build approaching Route 6. The closure of the Route 6 and I-74 ramps have not been rescheduled, so they remain open. We've already gotten a traffic spotter called. There's a road crew back on I-155 near Morton, southbound south of Broadway, blocking a lane. Doesn't matter what day or time, 24/7, Overlander Electric will be there for you when you're in need. 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I'm Ken Zerski, upstringautogroup.com, Traffic 1.
5: Wolf weather. All right, stats, heating, cooling, and appliance forecast. Going to be a cool day. Cool night, too. High about 67, some sunshine today. Clear tonight and a little chilly. Yeah, this is good hoodie weather. It's football weather, too. Friday night lights and high school football. We're going to drop down about 46 this evening. Should see a high around 70 tomorrow, 73 on Sunday. 68 coming up on Monday, so those temps are going to trend into next week. 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They're there when you need them, whether it's in person, online, mobile, telephone. Look for the clock tower and you'll know they'll have time for you. Member FDIC, where we're at right now. Partly cloudy skies this morning. 56 is what I have. Got the Pledge of Allegiance on the way. Hang with me. 105.

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1: Good morning to you. 7:02. It's Friday. It is the 2nd of October. Let's put your right hand over your hearts. Ladies and gentlemen, your hats, please. Here we go. Recite the pledge.

Awesome. Thank you. Enjoy your day. Much cooler this morning. We're at the old double nickel right now. 55 degrees. Got your brain tease up in just a few minutes here, so hang with me. One from Luke Bryan this morning, 702-1049 The Wolf.

sky. Driven up and down the coast a few times. 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But ain't got much memory of the scenes. Come to think, I missed them all.

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And you still talk about that moon that I can't recall, but God, I.

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3: All right, last pair of VIP passes, a 90-minute jump to Elevate's Trampoline Park in Peoria, fun for all ages, birthday parties, group outings. 682-1049. So here's the question. So when surveyed, and look at the phone lines lighting up here, just 7%, just a small percentage, 7% of people say this is their favorite thing to eat while watching a football game. What do you think it is? Now, there's some other favorites out there, like pizza, wings, nachos, often rank higher in overall popularity surveys. But this one, it's just 7%. 7% of people say this is their favorite thing to eat while watching a football game. What do you think it is? All right. 682-1049. Good luck to you. Set you up with those passes to Elevate Trampoline Park. On a Friday, 710. 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

0: Carry on. Kenny Chesney, number one for New Country, 104.9 The Wolf. Ooh, I got a tough one. I got a tough one today. That's all right. Got to make them tough sometimes. One of all the easy ones. 682-1049. Keep coming through. When surveyed, just 7% of people say this is their favorite thing to eat while watching a football game. What do you think it is? Now, there's other favorites out there. Pizza, wings, nachos. They often rank higher in overall popularity surveys, but this is just a small percentage. 7% of people say this is their favorite thing to eat while watching a football game. What do you think it is?
1: How about pizza?
0: Pizza. No, not pizza. I mean, that's in a survey, but that's a different survey. But it's just 7%. That's not it, though. Thank you. Good morning, the Wolf. Looking for my answer.
1: Chili.
0: What'd you say?
1: Chili.
0: Chili. Ooh, that's a good thing. No, that's not what I'm looking for, but yeah, not chili. But thank you. Good morning, the Wolf. Looking for my answer. Hello?
2: Is it tacos?
0: Tacos, not tacos. That sounds good, though. Well, thank you. Good morning, the Wolf. Looking for my answer.
3: About nachos.
0: Nachos, not nachos. It's in there, but this is much lower. But thank you.
3: Thank you very much.
0: All right, so 682-1049. Tough one this morning. 7%, just 7% of people say this is their favorite thing to eat while watching a football game. You go out to eat. Well, you can do this at home as well, but you can go out to eat most of the time when you grab one of these. It's not pizza. It's not wings. It's not nachos. Those are all a different overall popularity survey, but this is just 7% of people say this is their favorite thing to eat while watching a football game. 682-1049.
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0: 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All right, 682-1049. This is a tough one this morning. Got a tough one. All right. Random tough. Trivia question this morning, your brain tease. So when surveyed, just 7% of people say this is the favorite thing to eat while watching a football game. It's not pizza. It's not wings. It's not nachos. What else is out there? Those rank in overall more popular surveys, but this is just a 7%. said it's the favorite thing to eat while watching a football game. Let's go to the phone lines here. Good morning, the Wolf.
1: Hi, is it popcorn?
0: Popcorn, not popcorn. But thank you. Good morning, the Wolf. What's my answer?
2: Is it burgers?
0: It is. It's burgers. A good old-fashioned burger.
2: Yes.
0: Woo! How'd you guess that? Did you have to?
2: I don't know. I was thinking pizza and all the stuff you had already said. First I said tacos, and that wasn't it. So the only thing that really had to be left was burgers.
0: Yeah, it's burgers. Let's go to a sporting event and go get yourself a burger. Watch some football. There you go. Well, very good.
2: Yeah.
0: What's your name?
2: Vanessa.
0: All right. I'm going to set you up with these Elevate Trampoline Park tickets, okay?
2: Okay, sounds good.
0: Hang on the phone line here. Yeah, burger. 7% of people say this is their favorite thing to eat while watching a football game. It is a good old-fashioned burger.
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0: Good morning, honeybee. It's Blake Shelton this morning. It's Friday. Get your Friday song coming up. Do that here real soon. Matter of fact, I'll get you prepared right now. It's up next. All right? 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
5: Well, it's official now. Welcome to the weekend, big Friday, big fall weekend. Welcome to October, my George, the second day.
6: Yes, sir.
5: I just hear from Luke Combs this morning. Gonna rethink some things. Country Spotlight, it's up next on The Wolf.

0: morning. Happy Friday, everybody. So, Luke Grimes, stars on The Marshals on CBS, and he was recently asked, hey, who's your dream guest star, and who would it be? He says right away, it'd be Chris Stapleton. Yeah, Luke said Chris would be a really good bad guy and invited him to join the CBS series in the near future. Will he do it? I don't know. Of course, this wouldn't be the first time that Chris made his television TV role, acting role and debut. If you remember, and if you were a fan of Game of Thrones, he was he made an uncredited cameo on the Game of Thrones back in 2019. So we'll see what happens. So in desperate times, desperate needs, Darius Rucker talks about his rock and roll days as Hootie and the Blowfish. Of course, he went country for Darius Rucker. But he says Hootie and the Blowfish, their first 10 to 15 shows, they played for cases of beer. He also admitted that the band had to steal a PA system from the University of South Carolina because they couldn't afford one at the time. Here he is.
1: Money and beer. Like, I guess probably that Dave Matthews show we played with the Frat House, we probably got $1,000 in all the beer we could drink. Our first probably 10 gigs, 15 gigs was strictly for beer. We had to steal the PA from the university because we couldn't afford to ring a PA. So I was in a show choir and we had our own PA. And the guy who was in charge of it was a friend of mine. So we'd steal the PA and take it to the club and play it.
0: They eventually returned the PA. There you go. And got their home. So look at your country spotlight this morning.
2: He's a motorcycle riding, factoid giving, brand new grandpa. Which means Stack has officially entered the phase of life where he can spoil the kid and then hand them back. Good luck. 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
0: Hi, Luke. Traffic this morning. Here's Ken Zersky. Ken.
7: Hey, we were reminded today this is the 21st anniversary of the Meet in the Middle Bridge Walk, the first upgrade 74 and bridge closure when the bridge was reopened. Thousands of people met in the middle. You can check out our Traffic One Facebook page. We have some pictures, too. A very special day. Now, if you're on I-74, Murray Baker Bridge today, could be lane closures back. That's the bridge inspections. It's been off for a couple days due to the weather. That would start around 9. And watch for traffic building now westbound 474 approaching Route 6. 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
0: Wolf weather. All right, stats, heating, cooling, and appliance forecast. Got the sun is out. There we go. Looking for a chilly day, becoming sunny and 67, clear tonight. It's going to be a little chilly tonight, too. Yes, good football weather, hoodie weather. Down to 46 for the low tonight for high school football. 70 and sunshine tomorrow. Looks like sunshine and 73 coming up on Sunday. 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They're there when you need them, whether it's in person, online, mobile, telephone. 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
0: Weekend planned of enjoying the weather. It's nice fall weekend. Welcome to the 2nd of October, kids. Yeah. A salute to our custodians out there today. Today's National Custodian Day. World Farm Animals Day. It's World Smile Day. I like to smile. And one of my favorite candies, and it doesn't have to be a holiday. I can have this any time of the year. I've either got it at my desk or at home in the cupboard or my little stash. Today is National Smarties Candy Day today. One of my favorite candies, Smarties Candy. Happy birthday to Don McLean, Mr. American Pie, 81 years young today. Yes, sir. All right. Got the good stuff on the way about, a Brinks driver. We didn't know who left it, but it was the Brinks. It was all the Brinks driver. He left a big bundle of money by accident. And some citizen picked it up, said, hey, there's a lot of money here. We're talking over $128,000 that was left behind. Got the good stuff on the way in just a few.
13: Got a smart speaker? Good. It's time to start giving it orders. 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
17: 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And we'll stake our reputation on that.

Let's see. You've seen your first pumpkin patch post. Someone has already complained about the weather. And somebody's putting up Christmas decorations way too early. Oh, yeah. It's fall. Number one for New Country, 104.9 The Wolf.

Lainey Wilson, number one for New Country 104.9 The Wolf. Amen. Here's Shaboozy and Jelly Roll this morning. 7:50. Got the good news on the way.

0: Shaboozy, Jelly Roll. Number one for New Country, 104.9 The Wolf. Well, get this. I just saw this. So tomorrow is October the 3rd. So Saturday, there's runners are going to gather for the 9th annual International Taco Bell 50K Ultra Marathon. How about that? So it's a 31-mile odyssey through 10 Taco Bell locations. It's dubbed Nacho Average Ultra. Nacho Average Ultra event. And it's not even sponsored by Taco Bell. It was inspired by a kind of a tongue-in-cheek idea amongst friends. And these are the rules. All right, here's the rules. you got to be present at all 10 Taco Bell stops along the courses. Zero tolerance for course cutting. Eat a menu item from at least 9 of 10 Taco Bell stops. Drinks do not count as food, so you have to eat something. By the fourth stop, all entrants must have consumed at least one Chalupa Supreme or one Crunchwrap Supreme. That's the fourth stop. Eighth stop, all entrants must have consumed at least one Burrito Supreme or one Nacho Bell Grande. That sounds good. And then you have to finish within 11 hours. There you go. Entrants must keep all your receipts and your wrappers for confirmation of stupidity at the end of the run. There you go. No on-course Pepto, Alka-Seltzer, Pepsin AC, Mylanta is not allowed. None of it. None of it's allowed. So happy Taco Bell Marathon tomorrow. All right, here we go. It's the good stuff.
1: Good news, ladies and gentlemen.
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1: Good news, there's a monkey jumping on houses in the neighborhood.
0: 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Nothing performs like a Bobcat. Welcome to the Bobcat family, Bobcat of Peoria and Bloomington. Well, get this story. What would you do if you ran across over $128,000, huh? My gosh, the thought's going through your mind. But you got to do the right thing. And that's what happened. Oh, yeah. There's police in North Texas said a 37-year-old man found a

0: a Brinks technician was servicing an ATM, gathered the money, put it in the bags, but forgot to put the bags into the truck. That's what happened. Accidentally left it by the machine, so this guy found it. Police said every single dollar was accounted for.
1: To find that kind of money or that amount of money is certainly rare. That's very unusual. Am I reading this correctly? Somebody found 128. Which officer has it?
2: I've never had a case like this before. There was no indication of a crime occurring. It looked like it was just left there by accident.
1: He just thinks it's the right thing to do and doesn't think it goes beyond that.
2: I've had cases where Good Samaritans have turned in property that they found, wallets, IDs, things like that. But in the case of $128,000, I've never had somebody turn in that kind of money before.
0: I wonder if the Brinks guy still has a job. There you go. That's the good stuff this morning. Brought to you by Bobcat of Peoria in Bloomington.
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0: All right, another look at traffic, see what's going on this morning. It's Kinzerski, Ken.
8: Road crews back on Route 26, and that's the resurfacing work. They haven't been out there for a couple of days due to the rain, but they're out there in a big way today, so watch for delays. And that's just north of Route 116. Will we see the bridge inspections back? Likely. Lane closures could go up westbound or eastbound approaching the Murray Baker Bridge. They last left off heading westbound, affecting traffic on the East Peoria side. Westbound 474 from Farmington Road up to Route 6. 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
0: And your stats, heating, cooling, and appliance forecast, sunshine. It'll be a nice weekend. Going to dry things out for us. A much cooler weekend, too. High about 67. Down to 46 tonight. Clear skies. 70 and sunshine tomorrow. 73 coming up on Sunday. 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

Well, he was born Freeman Davis. He goes by Brother Bones or Whistlin' Sam. He's got an iconic song that the Harlem Globetrotters adopted years ago. It's up next for your factoid.

0: It won't make you any smarter, but you won't be any dumber. It's Steck's Factoid of the Day.
1: Factoid of the Day. All right. Has to do with a gentleman known as Freeman Davis. He goes by Brother Bones. Freeman Brother Bones Davis or Whistling Sam. Who is it? Yeah, it's the guy that, invented Sweet Georgia Brown. A song that the Harlem Globetrotters adapted. Born in Montgomery, Alabama in 1902, and as a kid, Freeman made his own musical instruments out of bones from cow ribs that he got down at the local slaughterhouse. Well, years later, the Harlem Globetrotters adopted the song Sweet Georgia Brown, this one right there, this one, yeah. When they, were founded in 1926 in Chicago, Illinois. Of course, their offices now are in Georgia, but never based anywhere in New York, let alone Harlem. No. The signature song from Brother Bones called Sweet Georgia Brown has become an iconic hit for decades. To this day, over 100 years now, the Harlem Globetrotters have been going at it strong. How about that? There you go. The more you know. Globetrotters have won over 27,000 games, lost 345 times to the Washington Generals.
0: He has got the energy of a guy who just drank 3 cups of coffee and the decision-making skills of a guy who probably shouldn't have.
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0: Steck. Lovable? Absolutely. Goof? 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

0: back in the saddle again. Luke Combs, number one for New Country, 104.9 The Wolf. We got a TikTok on the way in just a few minutes here. Yes, sir. Sun is out, bright, nice, nice fall day. Yep. 2nd of October. It's going to get a little chilly tonight. Well, about 46 is what they're calling for. Yeah, so better bundle up if you're going to go out for high school sports tonight, Friday Night Lights. We have one more pair. John will have that later on this afternoon during his show during the 5 o'clock hour. It's been Kenny in reverse all this week and giving you a chance to be scoring tickets. Kenny Chesney, Soldier Field. This is getting prepared for his big stadium tours. Going to be at Soldier Field June 26th of 2027. We got the tickets. John, JY will have your last chance to score those tickets. So it's we're playing Kenny Chesney songs backwards. If you can guess it, you win those tickets. All right, so good luck there. That all happens during John's show. Today's TikTok. Does this guy even realize that the product is the pocket, not the sleeve? So this is going viral, a TikTok viral, where a guy complains about the economic crisis going on, forcing Hot Pockets to nix their crisping sleeve. The internet is mourning the loss as well. But here's the twist. It's been gone for years. Yeah. It has. Look at your Hot Pockets. There's no sleeve in there anymore. All right, roll that beautiful bean footage. This is what he had to say.
1: I know we're in an economic crisis right now because I just got a thing of Hot Pockets. Like, they don't even come with the pocket anymore. Just with the hot. You can't even afford the pocket. Like, you just have to raw dog it in the microwave.
0: It just comes with...
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0: With the hot. It just comes with the hot. You big silly. There's today's TikTok. Oh. Hot Pocket.
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0: 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Going to be a nice weekend. Enjoy the day today. Mostly sunny. Should see a high around 67, down to 46 tonight. 70 and sunshine tomorrow. Looks like 73 and sunny coming up on Sunday. 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

0: There's Morgan Waller this morning, number one for New Country, 104.9 The Wolf. Oh, got your dad joking away in just a few minutes here. 104-minute Mega Music Wolfathon ready to be kicking off here. Also, Katie and Company after 9 o'clock. Superstar Power Hour. I believe that's the 1 o'clock hour when she does this. All this week, we've been featuring Cody Johnson. So, yeah, Cody tells Katie about his track, Dirt Cheap, what it means to him. And working on the ranch. Got a huge ranch. What's next for him on the family farm? And Gavin Adcock talks about his brand new album. It's called The Day I Hang It Up. So that's on Katie and Company. It kicks off after 9 o'clock. Don't forget, also, we've got your last chance. I just made mention that Kenny Chesney tickets, Soldier Field, Chicago, June 26, 2027. JY will have your chance to be listening to a song backwards. Yeah, you listen to it backwards. If you can guess that song, you get yourself a pair of those tickets. So it's Kenny in reverse all this week during the 5 o'clock hour. That's when John will be doing that for you. All right, it's dad joke time. Here we go.
1: Silly, ridiculous, and, well, sometimes just downright dumb.
2: It's Steck's dad joke of the day.
0: So as I was laying in bed scrolling through the phones, like, what's on Amazon? We got Amazon Prime coming up here. Is it next week? I think it starts the 6th of October. Anyway, Prime Day. 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Well, guess what? 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
3: Amazon.
0: Don't forget Prime Day next week. Yeah.
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It's Ella Langley. It's on The Wolf.

0: Just think of where you'll be after this 104-minute Mega Music Wolfathon. Actually, it'll be an hour and 44 minutes later. So no need to think about it now.
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Woman, it's Kane Brown. I gotta go, kids. Have yourself a blessed weekend. Katie Neal's on the way. Katie and Company feature artist this week, the Superstar Power Hour, Cody Johnson today. So enjoy the weekend. Don't forget about those Kenny Chesney tickets. 5 o'clock hour this afternoon with JY. Have yourself a blessed weekend. Keep it country on the Wolf.

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One thing about me is that I want to make every new hobby I try my new identity. Like, I went horseback riding last weekend, and I'm like, you know what? 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This is who I am.

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1: Some restaurants are implementing no phone zones, and they're like differing levels of strictness. 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
1: Depending on your age, you may remember a time where there were smoking and non-smoking sections at a restaurant. Well, now some restaurants are considering no phone sections, and they kind of run the gamut on like different levels of intensity or even incentives. Like some restaurants and bars have started asking people to put their phones in lockable pouches when they arrive. Then there's places offering perks, like if you voluntarily give up your phone, they will give you a bottle of wine. Chick-fil-A locations apparently have a thing called cell phone coops challenge, where like you can stash your phone in a box in exchange for free ice cream. And then some places will just like flat out have signs announcing a cell phone ban that will ask guests to leave if they don't follow the rules. And honestly, I like this. We are all so addicted to our phones. I'm like, yes, either bribe me or rip this thing out of my hands. Someone take it away.

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Busch Light has out new camo cans for a limited time. If you see one, grab one. Unless you can't see it. See what I did there? Because it's camo.

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What was the last pinch me moment that Cody Johnson had? I'm going to ask him about that today while he's hanging out on the Superstar Power Hour.

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0: Just think of where you'll be after this 104-minute Mega Music Wolfathon. Actually, it'll be an hour and 44 minutes later. So no need to think about it now.
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Luke Combs is down 30 pounds. And when you hear why, you will love that country boy even more. That's coming up in just a few.

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3: Down 30 lbs since last time. Obviously getting healthy is, you know, the main goal, but this has been one of the big motivators for me was to come here. You know, I got up and down with the guys in New Mexico last year, yeah, enough to get by. And, you know, I can always be better, I feel like, but I just really wanted to be able to hold my own out here.
1: You know what? Good for Luke. I really hope he got milk.

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1: Got my hair done yesterday, and I just have to say, fresh blonde, nothing feels better. Brunettes, like, don't come from me. I have had both. Like, I've had both hair colors. There's nothing wrong with brunette. Fresh blonde just feels better.

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Kevin Adcock has a brand new album out today. Going to talk to him all about that in just a few.

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1: Gavin Adcock has a brand new album out today called The Day I Hang It Up.
2: Day I hang it up, it's the day I'm riding now. Flying high above, put me in the ground.
1: I asked Gavin about where he came up with the name for this album, and this is what he told me.
3: Wrote a ton of songs over the last 4 or 5 years, and we've stacked up a giant pile, and we're just looking through titles, and that one really caught me to just play on my career of just like the controversy and the people that love me and the people that don't like me, and it's just kind of a sticking your foot down and going, no matter how you feel about me, I ain't going nowhere, you know? So that's why that became the title of this album.
1: I also asked him about a video of him that went viral recently when a little girl in the crowd had a sign that said, I can lick my eyeball for an autograph.
3: And she had that sign. And I was like, heck yeah, bring her up. Well, I looked at her and I noticed she had two different colored eyes, but I like some people have that.
1: Yeah,
3: and I was
1: exactly.
3: just like, I didn't think anything about it. For some reason, I just thought she was going to have a long tongue. And like,
1: so did I. I was like, can't wait to see this.
3: And I brought her up there and I had her sign and I told everybody to shout her out. And she was so nervous, shaking her hands. And it was like,
1: oh my gosh, it was so cute.
3: It was so sweet. And I was like, you want to show us? And she did not hesitate. And she popped her eyeball out, licked it, slammed it back in. And I mean, that was
1: one of those rock star things I feel like I've probably seen in a long time.
3: I just love it because every little kid's got their insecurities or something that like that could probably make you just like break as a little kid. But the fact that she owned up to it. And people in my comments, they were like, that's going to be one hell of a party trip. Like,
1: oh my God, I know, it was so funny. If you have not seen that video, it is precious and hilarious. Gavin Adcock's new album, The Day I Hang It Up, is officially out today.

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What was the last pinch me moment that Cody Johnson had? I'm going to ask him about that today while he's hanging out on the Superstar Power Hour.

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Apparently, they're going to bring back the show Undercover Boss. Drew Carey's going to host it. I kind of wish instead they would bring back Whose Line Is It Anyway? Like, that was a real fun time.

Number one for new country, the new 104.9 The Wolf. Yesterday, I was talking about Etsy witches, and we actually found someone who used one for her wedding. Gonna hear from her in just a few.

0: 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Pumpkin Everything is back, and yes, you're still pretending you'll rake the yard this weekend.
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0: and Company.
1: Yesterday, I was explaining what an Etsy witch is. It's literally a person that you can pay on Etsy to cast a spell. And I say it like that because it does sound pretty scammy, but I also think it is hilarious. But we found Bethany, who used an Etsy witch. What did you use an Etsy witch for, Bethany?
2: I hired an Etsy witch for the weather for my wedding. So I got married 2 weeks ago, and I was constantly checking the weather. And leading up to it, it looked like it was potentially going to rain a little bit. And so I had seen on TikTok that people hire Etsy witches for all sorts of things. My algorithm was feeding me all these brides who had success with it, and so that's why I hired the Etsy witch.
1: Okay, well, now talk to me about the price. Like, how much is an Etsy witch running you?
2: There were levels of which you could purchase, and so I think it was $6, $10, or $15, and so for $15, you got the super turbo boost, and so for me, I felt like, let's go for the super turbo boost for $15, because why not?
1: This is actually wildly more affordable than I thought it was going to be. Like, in this economy, are you joking? Okay, but now I think the question is, like, did it work? You use this to get better weather for your wedding. Was the weather good?
2: I will say, I think it was actually the next day the weather forecast changed, and I hadn't said anything to my then fiance about it because I was like, he doesn't need to know about me paying witches on the internet, you know? And a couple days later, he was like, did you see the forecast changed? It looks beautiful. And I sort of matter-of-factly said, oh yeah, I paid a witch on the internet to do that. And his face was like, oh, what am I getting into here? But it kind of became a joke at the wedding that we even had a beautiful sunset that night, and one of my friends had posted online, like, that witch must have tipped the witch to get a beautiful sunset as well. So it was just, like, sort of funny.
1: I love this because I think we all know, like, the weather just changed, but it is funny to think that, like, you could have paid a witch to do it. I'm also kind of, like, thinking, do I need to pay a witch to find a husband? Does that work?
2: Etsy witch, go for it. I mean, what do you have to lose at this point in our lives, right?

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1: Saw a headline today that said venting won't calm your anger. 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
1: Cody Johnson has been here all this week hanging out with us, and in just a minute, I want to play your number one song, Dirt Cheap, but please just talk about this song and what it means to you.
2: Really, I mean, the sentiment of it, I'm living that. I try to, as much as I can,

0: record songs that I have a personal passion about, that I'm living in the moment, or I have lived in the past, or that I want to in the future. Dirt Cheap resonates with me because my place down in Texas is something that I've worked my whole life for, where I'm raising my kids. My wife and I, we had a place and we chose to sell it and move out to this ranch where we could have our horses and our cows and kind of live that cowboy Western way of life. And it was a life-altering, life-changing decision that we made. And, you know, I've got a lot of blood, sweat, and tears in that dirt, in that house that we're remodeling, and the barns that I've built, and the colts that have been born there, and the dogs that have been born there, and that kind of stuff matters to me. I'm a very simple man, just a plain old cowboy at heart. And when I heard this song, I thought, you know, not only is it relatable to me, but it is relatable to others too. I feel like we all have a place like that, whether, you know, it's a 5-acre plot or it's 5,000 acres, it doesn't matter. I feel like we all have some place in our hearts that money couldn't buy. Well, it might be your parents' place, it might be your grandparents' place, but I knew that that would resonate. And Josh Phillips being a single writer on it, I was like, how special is it that one guy wrote this song? And it's so incredible.
1: It really is such a special song. Gonna talk to Cody Johnson more in just a little bit, but first we're gonna play it for you. This is Dirt Cheap.

out. 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

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We're going to find out coming up in just a few on the Superstar Power Hour with Cody Johnson.

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1: Cody Johnson has been here all this week hanging out with us. And you know, you get to do so many incredible things because of what you do for a living. And I'm really curious, what was the last, like, really surreal pinch me moment that you had?
2: I have those quite often. Things have really changed for me in the last, I would say the last year has been a significant change. In the last 5 years has been a big change. I never sought out to get rich and famous. That was never, I just wanted people, as many people in the world as possible, to hear my music and to know what I carry around inside of me. But with that came fame and fortune. And I'm still the same person. I pride myself on being that, especially to be an example for my girls. Like, I don't care if you go out and become the next oil tycoon in America and you're a billionaire, you should still remain humble and you should remain yourself. So like for me, going out in public, like I don't think about it. Whenever I go tell my girls, hey, it's time to go fishing, we should go to Academy and stock up on all of our stuff that we screwed up last year and restring the fishing rods and all this stuff. And then it's a full-blown chaotic experience when you go to the store. So I've had to hire private security teams. I can't go into airports anymore. Even if I'm dressed like this and walk with my head down, I just can't do it. So I've had to start flying private everywhere, private drivers, just stuff that takes security measures to keep me from being in situations that I can't handle on my own. So like that right there in and of itself makes me like, wow, like how did we get here?
1: Which, I mean, really, truly is such a wild thing that comes along with what you do for a living. Cody Johnson's here hanging out with us on the Superstar Power Hour. And in just a little bit, I want to talk about maybe the less glamorous, more wholesome part of your life and talk about your ranch that you've been working so hard on. Cody Johnson's here hanging out with us. More coming up on the Superstar Power Hour.

0: Hoodie? Check. Pumpkin spice? Probably. Boots? Absolutely. Country music? You better believe it.
1: Check this out.
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Cody Johnson runs a true working ranch, and I want to know what they got going on right now. What projects are they doing? What do they got coming? We'll find out coming up in just a little bit on the Superstar Power Hour with Cody Johnson. On a

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1: Cody Johnson has been here all this week hanging out with us. And, you know, we talked a lot today and you've mentioned it several times, the ranch that you own in Texas and just all the things that you've got going on down there. What is like the latest project you guys are working on?
2: The ranch has been a 5-year process, building hay barns, purchasing more land, purchasing more cattle and selling more cattle and raising, you know, baby horses, little colts and fillies, mm-hmm. and sending them off to go get the proper training before we start entering them up in the rope and futurity world. And but this was the first year I've ever had fall calves. I've always had spring calves, and I've sold all my Brahman cows last year and bought Charlet. A friend of mine, Chef Austin Simmons, you guys can look him up. He's got a company called Chef and Rancher. He's opening a restaurant called Charlet in Houston.
1: Okay.
2: Anyway, but these are French Charlet cows bred to Wagyu bulls so that we can raise them for his beef product for his restaurant. And they're not as hardy as my Brahman cows were, so we've lost a few calves this year.
1: Oh, I'm sorry to hear that.
2: It is what it is. It's part of ranching.
1: But also kind of cool that you'll be able to go into a restaurant in Houston and eat meat that came from Cody
2: Johnson. Raised, yeah.
1: Oh my God. That is so wild and so cool. Cody Johnson's here hanging out with us on the Superstar Power Hour. Here he is now. This is Long Haired Country Boy.

0: A huge thank you to Cody Johnson for hanging out with us this week on the Superstar Power Hour. Very excited that all next week we will have the one and only Lee Bryce hanging out starting on Monday.
1: At work, the wolf is online. 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

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Howl at your boy, J.Y. Climbing in the captain's chair on a beautiful Friday afternoon with all the fun you can handle and all the tunes you love. Let's keep it going on a beautiful Friday with Jason Aldean. 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
1: 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Well, apparently, we've reached a point where people are afraid to have fun in public. You know, because somebody might put it on the internet. Get into that coming up after Luke Combs. It's called Rethink Some Things. 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

0: Number one for New Country, 104.9 The Wolf. Hi, JY with you on this Friday. Welcome. According to a new study, 47% of people say that the fear of being filmed by strangers keeps them from being themselves. People are actively avoiding dancing, telling jokes, showing any kind of emotion in public. A fifth of us are skipping bars altogether, which is pretty crazy. Gen Z is the most paranoid, they said. Makes sense. They actually know how TikTok works, so they know the damage it can cause. And about 20% have actually skipped hanging out with friends or going to bars because they're afraid of an unwanted viral moment, which is crazy. And apparently, we've all decided the safest way to avoid embarrassment is just to stay home and stare at our phones. I get it, though. I don't want somebody filming me in public either. Mostly because I need to be able to deny that it was in fact me.
1: Got a smart speaker? 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Finally, a command it can actually get right. 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
0: The Stats Heating, Cooling, and Appliance Forecast. Today, beautiful sunshine, high of 67. Tonight, clear, low of 46. Tomorrow, sunshine and a high of 71. 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

0: friend who makes you laugh, makes fun of himself, and somehow convinces you that getting into a little trouble is a perfectly reasonable way to spend the afternoon?
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94.9 The Wolf. Hi there, JY with you. And Steck has a pair of VIP passes for a 90-minute jump to Elevate Trampoline Park in Peoria all next week. He's doing it with the Brain Tees at 7:10. Hudson Westbrook, Painted You Pretty on 94.9 The Wolf.

Number one for New Country, 104.9 The Wolf. The original Vibe Room tour, that's going down 2027. And we have tickets with Kenny in Reverse. We'll do the Vibe at 5. Coming up with Mr. Kenny Chesney. For a chance to win tickets for next June 26th big show, Chicago, Soldier Field. This is

Let's see. You've seen your first pumpkin patch post. Someone has already complained about the weather. And somebody's putting up Christmas decorations way too early. Oh, yeah. It's fall. Number one for New Country, 104.9 The Wolf.

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Well, if you're the kind of person who leaves a three-paragraph Yelp essay because your smoothie took 4 minutes instead of three, I have bad news for your digital security. That's coming up after Ella Langley. She's loving life again on The Wolf. Say

0: Number one for new country. 104.9 The Wolf. Miss Langley there. JY here. So there's a new study that shows scammers. Now we have one more thing to worry about, guys. A new study shows that scammers can figure out your entire social network just by tracking the public Yelp reviews that you leave. So they link you to your friends based on where and when you're reviewing stuff. And then they use that to that info to pull off scary, realistic phishing scams, which means if I ever get hacked, it's not because I clicked a sketchy link. It's because I couldn't resist publicly raiding every taco joint in Central Illinois. That's on me.
1: Oh, don't go anywhere. 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Then honestly, invite us. 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
0: 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Happy Friday. Sunshine with a high of 67. Tonight, clear and 46. Tomorrow, beautiful, sunny, and a high of 71. 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

Number one for new country, 104.9 The Wolf, as we're cruising towards the bottom half of the 2 o'clock hour. Sam Hunt, this is 23. You got it right here on 104.9.

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Hurricane Luke Combs, number one for New Country, 104.9 The Wolf. Hope you're having yourself a great day. Welcome to the 3 o'clock hour. Happy Friday to you. JY in the captain's chair with Corey Kent, Thomas Rhett, Luke Bryan, and this one from Lauren Elena and Chase Matthew. It's called All My Exes on 104.9 The Wolf.

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Number one for New Country, 104.9 The Wolf. Well, I don't know. I don't know who was paid to go sniffing around in major U.S. cities for a living, but I'm begging to see their medical expense report. That story coming up after Corey Kent.

0: Number one for New Country, 104.9 The Wolf. So researchers just put together a list of the best-smelling cities in the country by counting up perfumeries, flower shops, air quality, green spaces. Boston was named number one, actually. Seattle was number four. Detroit was number nine. And Vegas scraped in at number 10. Meanwhile, Chicago, we landed at number 11. New York, surprisingly, was number 13. I'm convinced the researchers only visited New York City in the dead of winter. Because in July, that city smells like a hot dumpster full of seafood. And I love that cleanliness was a factor. Because if we're really being honest, every city has that one block where the official state flower is pee-pee.
1: Hang tight. We'll be back faster than your kids can ask what's for dinner for the 47th time today.
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0: 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Today, gorgeous sunshine, high 67. Tonight, clear and a low of 46. Tomorrow, sunshine and a high of 71. 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

Honeybee, number one for New Country, 104.9 The Wolf. Hope you're having yourself a beautiful Friday. Man, a gorgeous day today. We'll certainly take that, won't we? Dan and Shay, their latest. It's called Say So, and you got it right here on 104.9 The Wolf.

0: JY had a plan for this afternoon. Big, big plan. It was a good plan. Unfortunately, JY was involved.
1: Come on!
0: So now there's no plan. It's JY in the afternoon on 104.9 The Wolf.

day, Potts Farm was a place to go. 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For I have to knock that loud mouth out. I'm tired of talking, man. Y'all ain't listening. Them old

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And we love our fresh new Wolf tracks around these here parts. Like this one, Coe Wetzel and Ella Langley, the hottest commodity in country music right now. 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

0: Number one for New Country, 104.9 The Wolf. Howdy, JY here. So police in Philadelphia are hunting for a guy who walked into the iconic Pat's King of Steaks and called his sandwich garbage. And then he chucked the entire hot cheesesteak directly at an employee's face before sprinting away. So naturally, he filmed the whole thing because his entire gimmick is reviewing food and then throwing it at minimum wage workers. So Pat's offering $5,000 to catch him. And the employee, who's totally fine, by the way, said, yeah, you know, I'm not used to getting a steak thrown in my face. You know, if you don't like it, you can always try to be nicer about it, which is fair enough. Though if someone's throwing free ribeye and melted cheese at my head on a Tuesday afternoon, I'm damn well catching it with my mouth.
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0: The Stats Heating, Cooling, and Appliance Forecast. Sunshine today, high 67. Clear tonight with a low of 46. Tomorrow, gorgeous, sunny, and a high of 71. 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

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A little Jake Owen there for you as we cruise through the 3 o'clock hour. JY, that's me. Zach Top, that's him. 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

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Well, today is International Day of Nonviolence. It's the day that we vow to practice peace and love until it's time to save money on a TV during Black Friday. And then all bets are off. Zach John Keane, get to drinking on 104.9 The Wolf.

0: miles on it. Number one for new country, 104.9 The Wolf. So today is National Produce Misting Day. You know, those misters that make fruits and vegetables look all nice and shiny. And then I blow them off and go buy ho-hos. It's that day. Hardy, MacArthur, 104.9 The Wolf.
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Number one for New Country, 104.9 The Wolf, and Lady A's Charles Kelly has a rare blood cancer called multiple myoma. He shared the news in a video on social media alongside his wife. He said he's hopeful and that he wants to keep working while receiving treatment. So our prayers are with Charles Kelly, Lady A. Luke Combs back in the saddle on 104.9 The Wolf.

Some people go through life carefully. JY does not. Fortunately, the wolf keeps a generous supply of bubble wrap nearby. It's JY in the afternoon on 104.9 The Wolf.

0: Thomas Rhett, Jordan Davis, Ain't a Bad Life, number one for New Country, 104.9 The Wolf. So we're just talking about the best-smelling cities in America. But, you know, let's be honest. Most places have days where they smell a little suspicious, let's say. So based on my own questionable life choices, here are the top five signs your city smells. Number five, the local flower shops don't sell roses or lilies. They just sell industrial-grade Febreze and plug-in Airwick multi-packs. Number four, the weather forecast doesn't just give you humidity levels. It includes a daily stench index and a wind direction warning. Another sign that your city smells. You see vultures flying overhead, but they're not hunting. They're just actively trying to fly higher to get some fresh air. Number two way that you can tell your city smells. Your GPS recalculates your route away from downtown and simply labels the area olfactory hazard. Roll up windows now. And then the final sign that your city smells is you roll down a window at a red light, you take a deep breath, and your car's check engine light immediately turns on.
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0: 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We're looking at sunshine with a high of 67. Tonight, clear and 46. Tomorrow, sunny and a high of 71. 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

9 The Wolf, and coming up here in just a little bit, we're going to give you a chance to vibe at 5. It is the original Vibe Room Tour with Kenny Chesney 2027. That's going to be an amazing show, and you're going to get a chance to listen to Kenny in reverse, and then we'll do some winning. That's coming up here in less than 10 right now. It's Nate Smith, Fix What You Didn't Break on 1.

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Hey, there you go. Number one for New Country, 104.9 The Wolf. That is Kenny Chesney. Of course, American Kids was the song in reverse yesterday. Today, we have a brand new one for the Original Vibe Tour 2027. It's Kenny in reverse. Listen closely.

There it is, Katie Chesney in reverse. Caller number 9, you're going to guess first. I'm going to keep guessing until somebody gets and take these doggone tickets off of my hands. Kenny in reverse, 682-1049 or 353-1049. This is John Morgan on The Wolf. We were young.

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0: Number one for New Country, 104.9 The Wolf. That's Miranda Lambert, Mama's Broken Heart. JY here with you, and Kenny in reverse. Let's see if we can get ourselves a winner. Hello, The Wolf.
1: Hey, you got a winner?
0: Who is this?
1: This is Terry.
0: Terry, what's going on, man?
1: Not too much. Hoping to get some Kenny tickets.
0: All righty. Well, happy Friday, and tell me what that song was, Kenny in reverse.
1: She thinks my tractor's sexy.
0: And I think you are going to see Kenny Chesney in Chicago. Well done, man.
1: Excellent.
0: Awesome. Good for you. Yep, that was She Thinks My Tractor's Sexy. And does that make him a tractor-iv?
1: Yeah.
0: I regret that.
1: If you say so.
0: I regret that. All right, Terry, well, you are going to be checking out that big original vibe tour going on in 2027. It's going to be at Soldier Field, doing a great time. Eric Church, Sheryl Crow, and Grayson James will be there as well. So enjoy those tickets, man.
1: Sounds good.
0: Luke Bryan, Country, and She Knows It, 104.9 The Wolf. 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

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Amaze, amuse, even annoy your friends with these captivating facts I shall bestow upon thee. And coming up in less than 10 minutes with things that make you go, In the meantime, Josh Ross, Hate How You Look on 104.9 The Wolf.

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0: Number one for new country, 104.9 The Wolf. That's Morgan Wallen, You Proof. And if you'd be so kind as to help me out with this, gather around, childrens. It's time to learn a little something, something I affectionately call... Hit it!
1: Things that make you go...
0: Things that make you go... I was not aware of that. Such as... You could once order dynamite through the Sears catalog. You could once order dynamite through the Sears catalog. 1902 edition of the catalog advertised dynamite as a tool for removing tree stumps, claiming it to be excellent. The listing adds, to those who are not familiar with handling dynamite, we will, on application, mail a booklet giving full information. Which is incredible because I can't even handle assembling an IKEA bookshelf without blowing up my entire living room. Imagine getting the Sears catalog and thinking, let's see here. So, yep, socks, rocking chair. Oh, dynamite. Honey, add dynamite to the order. Hello Kitty was created in Japan, but she's actually British, isn't she? Because when Hello Kitty was created in the 1960s, British culture was really trendy in Japan. So the world's most famous Japanese icon is actually British. So next you're going to tell me that Mario and Luigi are secretly from Decatur. And finally, the yellow support our troops ribbon is trademarked. Not a big surprise, except when you find out who it's trademarked by, the Canadian government. It can only be used legally with their permission. So Canada owns the yellow ribbon? Canada really looked at the yellow ribbon and said, oh, sorry, buddy, that's ours.
2: 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Let the dog out. Check your phone and pretend you're not checking your phone. We're all really good at that. 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
0: 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Clear with a low of 46. Beautiful sunny Saturday. High of 71. Then Sunday, sunny and a high of 74. 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

howl at your boy. The music you love, the fun you need. And just enough chaos to make the afternoon interesting. It's JY in the Afternoon on 104.9 The Wolf.

0: Graylin James, Water at a Wedding. He's opening up that the original VIP tour for Mr. Chesney. So that's a big opportunity for him. Number one for New Country, 104.9 The Wolf. I hope you're having yourself a fantastic Friday. Dare I say a fabulous Friday. Yes, I do. But if you're not, you need to pick me up. You've come to the right place because we are going to tell you something good. So police in North Texas say a 37-year-old man found a bag stuffed with $128,514 in cash sitting on top of a Bank of America ATM back in August. There was also a smaller bag containing 19 checks. There was information on one of the bags indicating that it could belong to Chick-fil-A. So the guy took it to the closest location he could find, but a manager said it wasn't there, so he called the police. And investigators later determined that a Brinks technician had serviced the ATM, was supposed to take the money, but accidentally left it by the machine. Police say that every single dollar was accounted for, and the man asked to remain anonymous. The police chief said he just thought it's the right thing to do, and he doesn't think it goes beyond that. That's some serious honesty. I mean, 128 grand is enough to buy gas for what? 4 or 5 weeks?
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0: 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Tonight, clear, low 46. Gorgeous weekend on tap. Oh, boy. Sunshine on a Saturday with a high of 71. Sunshine on a Sunday with a high of 74. 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

Number one for New Country, 104.9 The Wolf. How you doing? JY sliding into the 6 o'clock hour. Tucker Wetmore here. He's looking for a brunette. Well, he got him one. A real good one. Ella Langley and Tucker seeing each other now. Attaboy, Tuck. Brunette on 104.9 The Wolf. Oh, no.

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19: The Stats Heating, Cooling, and Appliance Forecast. We've got clear skies tonight with a low of 46, sunny and 71 tomorrow, sunny and 74 on Sunday. 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

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He rarely does. 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
23: 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Nice night, clear, a little crisp with a low of 46. Sunny Saturday and a high of 71. Sunny Sunday and a high of 74. 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And that is going to do it for me, kids. It's 8 o'clock. Time for me to get out of here. B-Dub has got you till midnight, so have a good time with him. Have a great weekend, and I will talk to you again 2 o'clock Monday right here on The Wolf.

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